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0: 8 a.m. is the time here at Radio Jordan. His Majesty King Abdullah II and Sultan Haytham bin Tariq of Oman underscored the need to de-escalate tensions and achieve comprehensive calm in the Middle East. Minister of Foreign Affairs Ayman al-Safadi warns that Israeli illegal measures are pushing the occupied West Bank to the brink of an explosion. Al-Safadi and his Moroccan counterpart Nasser Bourita strongly condemn recent incursions into Al-Aqsa Mosque by Israeli ministers, members of Knesset, and extremist settlers under the protection of Israeli occupation forces. Jordan's air defenses intercept and shoot down 7 missiles and 6 drones coming from Iran. The Saudi-led coalition in Yemen says it carried out strikes on Houthi military sites in the Al-Hudaydah governorate. U.S. missiles hit targets across Iran as President Donald Trump vows major military punishment for Tehran. Iran says 59 people had been killed and 666 others wounded since the resumption of clashes with U.S. forces in late June. A Russian ballistic missile attack kills 10 people in Ukraine's Kyiv region and wounds nearly 100 more. And moderate summer conditions prevail in the highlands and the plains, while it'll be hot in Aqaba and the Jordan Valley.
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2: Some films end when the credits roll. Others begin there. 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

up, don't shoot. What's the difference between me and you? I got a wife and a kid and she just turned 2. 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What the hell we fighting for? Who is it we dying for? 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Put the gun down. I know you see a friend in me, and I could tell that you're scared to be another name on a badge they send to your family. Maybe.

0: 9 a.m. is the time here at Radio Jordan. His Majesty King Abdullah II and Sultan Haytham bin Tariq of Oman have discussed latest developments in the Middle East. During a phone call conversation yesterday, King Abdullah affirmed that Jordan continues to take all necessary measures to safeguard its security and ensure safety of its people and lands. The two leaders underlined the need to de-escalate tensions and achieve comprehensive calm in the region. Minister of Foreign Affairs Ayman al-Safadi warned that Israeli occupation illegal measures are pushing the occupied West Bank to the brink of an explosion. In a post on social media platform X yesterday, al-Safadi said that the occupation government's flagrant breaches of historical and legal status quo at Jerusalem's holy sites are illegal and dangerous provocations. He said that Israel's ongoing offenses are driving the region toward another catastrophic conflict, warning that its repercussions would extend far beyond the occupied Palestinian territories. The kingdom's air defense systems yesterday intercepted and shot down 7 missiles and 6 drones coming from Iran. A military source at the general command of the Jordan Armed Forces, the Arab Army, said the incident caused no casualties or material damage. Egypt has strongly condemned Iranian strikes that targeted Jordan, Bahrain, and Kuwait, describing the attacks as a blatant violation of the three countries' sovereignty and a dangerous escalation that threatens regional security and stability. Egypt reaffirmed its full solidarity with Jordan, Bahrain, and Kuwait and its unwavering support for all measures they take to safeguard their security, stability, sovereignty, and territorial integrity. U.S. missiles struck targets across Iran yesterday as President Donald Trump vowed major military punishment for Tehran and Yemen's Houthi group. Trump has threatened in recent days to widen targets to Iran's energy plants and bridges, sent ground forces to seize its oil hub in Karg Island, and bomb a deep underground nuclear-linked site known as Pickaxe Mountain. Meanwhile, Iranian media cited the head of Iran's top joint military command as saying Tehran would kill a member of the U.S. forces for every Iranian killed. Jordan and the United Arab Emirates have signed a memorandum of understanding to establish a joint consular affairs committee aimed at strengthening bilateral cooperation in consular affairs. Signed in Abu Dhabi yesterday, the agreement is expected to enhance coordination between the two sides, further develop consular cooperation, and improve the quality of consular services provided to Jordanian and Emirati citizens. And moderate summer conditions prevail in the mountainous areas and the plains, while it will be hot in the port city of Aqaba and the Jordan Valley. Temperatures register a high of 32 degrees Celsius in Amman and 44 degrees in Aqaba and the Jordan Valley. And that is the end of the news at about 4 minutes past the hour.
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0: the girls that fight for equal pay, equal rights. Now, some of us are pit bulls, too. 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Thanks again for shining a light on the women that work from 9 to 5.
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2: Some films end when the credits roll. Others begin there. 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

10 a.m. is the time here at Radio Jordan. His Majesty King Abdullah II and Sultan Haytham bin Tariq of Omar underscore the need to de-escalate tensions and achieve comprehensive calm in the Middle East. Minister of Foreign Affairs Amin Safadi warns that Israeli illegal measures are pushing the occupation West Bank to the brink of an explosion. Al-Safadi and his Moroccan counterpart Nasser Bourita strongly condemn recent incursions into Al-Aqsa Mosque by Israeli ministers, members of Knesset and extremist settlers under the protection of Israeli occupation forces. Jordan's air defenses intercept and shoot down 7 missiles and 6 drones coming from Iran. The Saudi-led coalition in Yemen says it carried out strikes on Houthi military sites in the Al-Hudaydah Governorate. U.S. missiles hit targets across Iran as President Donald Trump vows major military punishment for Tehran. Iran says 59 people had been killed and 666 others wounded since the resumption of clashes with U.S. forces in late June. A Russian ballistic missile attack kills 10 people in Ukraine's Kyiv region and wounds nearly 100 more. And moderate summer conditions prevail in the highlands and the plains, while it'll be hot in Aqaba and the Jordan Valley.

under the royal patronage. Four decades of culture, art, and creativity, and experiences that have remained in the memory of generations. The 40th edition of the Jerash Festival begins on July 23rd and continues until August 2nd, 2026. More than 212 cultural, artistic, heritage, and family events, alongside musical and vocal evenings, folkloric performances, children's and family activities, and new experiences that enrich every visitor's experience in the ancient city. 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Generations unite.

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2: Some films end when the credits roll. Others begin there. 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

0: Many come and go. Come and go. But this one is here to stay forever.
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0: 11 a.m. is the time here at Radio Jordan. His Majesty King Abdullah II and Sultan Haytham bin Tariq of Oman have discussed latest developments in the Middle East. In a phone call conversation yesterday, the two leaders underlined the need to de-escalate tensions and achieve comprehensive calm in the region. Minister of Foreign Affairs Ayman Safadi and his Moroccan counterpart Nasser Bourita discussed the serious escalation in the occupied city of Jerusalem and its holy sites. During a phone call yesterday, the two ministers stressed the importance of coordinating efforts to confront Israel's illegal and provocative measures aimed at alerting the city's historic and legal status. Egypt has strongly condemned the Iranian attacks that targeted Jordan, Bahrain, and Kuwait, describing them as a blatant violation of three countries' sovereignty, a dangerous escalation that threatens regional security and stability. Egypt said that Iranian attacks constitute a clear breach of international law and the UN Charter, reaffirming its full solidarity with Jordan, Bahrain, and Kuwait, and its unwavering support for all measures they take to safeguard their security, stability, sovereignty, and territorial integrity. Israeli occupation forces detained at least 30 Palestinian civilians during a pre-dawn raid on the village of Tell, southwest of the occupied West Bank city of Nablus. Local sources said that the occupation troops stormed the village, raided several homes, and carried out a large-scale arrest campaign. Meanwhile, in the Jenin governorate, the Israeli occupation army launched a large-scale raid and incursion campaign in Jenin city and several towns and villages. United Nations Secretary General Antonio Guterres arrived in Syria today, where he is set to meet President Ahmed al-Sharaa, as well as government officials and representatives of Syria's civil society. Guterres was received by Syrian Foreign Minister Assad al-Shibani at the Damascus Airport. Spokesman of the Saudi-led coalition in Yemen, Turki al-Maliki, said today that the coalition did not target al-Hudaydah port and that all Yemeni ports, including al-Hudaydah, Ras Isa, and al-Salif, remained open to maritime navigation and were receiving commercial ships. The coalition announced earlier it carried out strikes on the Houthi military sites in the al-Hudaydah governorate, saying the sites were used to threaten commercial shipping. And moderate summer conditions prevail in the mountainous areas and the plains, while it will be hot in the Badia regions and the port city of Aqaba. Temperatures register a high of 32 degrees Celsius in Amman and 44 degrees in Aqaba and the Jordan Valley. And that is the end of the news at nearly 4 minutes past the hour.
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2: Under the royal patronage, 4 decades of culture, art, and creativity, and experiences that have remained in the memory of generations. 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

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And I ended up somewhere I couldn't explain. Everything looked different. Not scary different, just new. Like the world had a back room.

Cause nobody was watching. Nobody was grading. Nobody was saying, that's not how it's done.

12 noon is the time here at Radio Jordan. His Majesty King Abdullah II and Sultan Haytham bin Tariq of Oman underscored the need to de-escalate tensions in the Middle East. Minister of Foreign Affairs Ayman al-Safad and his Moroccan counterpart condemn Israeli incursions into Al-Aqsa Mosque. The Saudi-led coalition in Yemen says it carried out strikes on Houthi military sites in the Al-Hudaydah Governorate.

0: And Iran says 59 people had been killed and 666 others wounded since the resumption of clashes with the United States in late June. Those were the main points, and now the news in detail. His Majesty King Abdullah II and Sultan Haytham bin Tariq of Oman have discussed latest developments in the Middle East. During a phone call conversation yesterday, the two leaders underlined the need to de-escalate tensions and achieve comprehensive calm in the region. King Abdullah affirmed that Jordan continues to take all necessary measures to safeguard its security and ensure safety of its people and lands. Minister of Foreign Affairs Ayman Safadi warned yesterday that Israeli occupation illegal measures are pushing the occupied West Bank to the brink of an explosion. In a post on social media platform X, Safadi said that the occupation government's flagrant breaches of historical and legal status quo at Jerusalem's holy sites are illegal and represent dangerous provocations. He said that ongoing Israeli offenses are driving the region toward another catastrophic conflict, warning that its repercussions would extend far beyond the occupied Palestinian territories. As-Safadi's statements came amid rising violence in the occupied West Bank, with the occupation government threatening of a large-scale military operation there. Minister of Foreign Affairs Ayman Safadi and his Moroccan counterpart Nasser Bourita discussed the serious escalation in the occupied city of Jerusalem and its holy sites. During a phone call yesterday, the two ministers stressed the importance of coordinating efforts to confront Israel's illegal and provocative measures aimed at altering the city's historic and legal status. As-Safadi and Bourita strongly condemned the recent incursions into Al-Aqsa Mosque Al-Haram al-Sharif by Israeli ministers, members of Knesset, and extremist settlers under the protection of Israeli occupation forces. The kingdom's air defense systems yesterday intercepted and shot down 7 missiles and 6 drones coming from Iran. A military source at the General Command of the Jordan Armed Forces, the Arab Army, said the interception operation was executed in accordance with established operational and defensive measures to protect the kingdom's sovereignty, security, and people. According to the source, the incident caused no casualties or material damage. Israeli occupation forces detained at least 30 Palestinian civilians during a pre-dawn raid on the village of Tell, southwest of the occupied West Bank city of Nablus. Local sources said that the occupation troops stormed the village, raided several homes, and carried out a large-scale arrest campaign. Several residents in the village were also subjected to field interrogations. Meanwhile, in the Jenin Governorate, the Israeli occupation army launched a large-scale raid and incursion campaign in Jenin City and several towns and villages. The raids included searches and arrests and are coinciding with a heavy deployment of Israeli forces and ongoing military movements. UN Secretary General Antonio Guterres arrived in Syria today, where he is set to meet President Ahmed al-Sharaa, as well as government officials and representatives of Syria's civil society. Guterres was received by Syrian Foreign Minister Asad al-Shibani at the Damascus airport. Spokesman of the Saudi-led coalition in Yemen, Turki al-Maliki, said today that the coalition did not target the Al-Hudaydah port and that all Yemeni ports, including Al-Hudaydah, Ras Isa, and As-Salif, remained open to maritime navigation and were receiving commercial ships. The coalition announced earlier it carried out strikes on Houthi military sites in the Al-Hudaydah governorate, saying the sites were used to threaten commercial shipping. It also said that its forces would continue taking necessary measures to protect its ships and Saudi interests and would respond if the Houthis continued hostile actions. Meanwhile, the Houthi-affiliated Al-Masira TV said that Saudi strikes hit facilities belonging to the State Telecommunications Corporation in the Al-Hudaydah city. The broadcaster also said that the Saudi forces targeted Karaman Island off Yemen's western coast. UN spokesman Stephen Dujarric said yesterday that Secretary General Antonio Guterres is deeply alarmed by a renewed campaign of Houthi attacks on commercial shipping in the Red Sea. According to Dujarric, Guterres called for an immediate de-escalation and urged the Houthis to halt any further attacks in line with UN Security Council resolutions. The UN chief said that freedom of navigation through Bab al-Mandeb Strait must be restored and warned that the attacks could draw Yemen further into a wider conflict.
1: The Secretary General is deeply alarmed by the resumption of Houthi attacks on commercial vessels transiting in the Red Sea and the renewed threats to maritime navigation. The attacks further heightening regional tensions and widening of the current cycle of escalation, with the potential to draw Yemen deeper into the regional conflict. Further hostilities in Yemen will undermine prospects for peace and cause serious economic, humanitarian, and environmental consequences across and beyond the region. International navigational rights and freedom in and around the Bab al-Mandab must be fully restored.
0: U.S. missiles struck targets across Iran yesterday as President Donald Trump vowed major military punishment for Tehran and Yemen's Houthi group. Trump has threatened in recent days to widen targets to Iran's energy plants and bridges, send the ground forces to seize its oil hub of Karg Island, and bomb a deep underground nuclear-linked site known as Pickaxe Mountain. The U.S. military launched airstrikes on Iran late on Thursday and early on Friday, racking up 13 consecutive nights of attacks. Meanwhile, the Iranian Health Ministry said 59 people had been killed and 666 more wounded since the resumption of the clashes with U.S. forces in late June. Iranian media cited the head of Iran's top joint military commander as saying Iran would kill a member of the U.S. forces for every Iranian killed. In Radio Jordan local news, Jordan welcomed today the inscription of the Aqaba Maritime Reserve on UNESCO World Heritage List, following the formal adoption of the decision by the World Heritage Committee during its 48th session in the South Korean city of Busan. The landmark achievement came in line with ongoing efforts undertaken upon directives of His Majesty King Abdullah II and with the continued support and follow-up of His Royal Highness Crown Prince Al Hussein to safeguard Jordan's natural heritage and advance environmental sustainability as a national priority. And to end this hour's news bulletin, here are the main points once again. His Majesty King Abdullah II and Sultan Haytham bin Tariq of Oman underscored the need to de-escalate tensions in the Middle East. Minister of Foreign Affairs Amin Safadi and his Moroccan counterpart condemn Israeli incursions into Al-Aqsa Mosque. The Saudi-led coalition in Yemen says it carried out strikes on Houthi military sites in the Al-Hudaydah Governorate. And Iran says 59 people had been killed and 666 others wounded since the resumption of clashes with the United States in late June. And finally, here's a look at the weather forecast. Moderate summer conditions prevail in the mountainous areas and the plains, while it'll be relatively hot in the Badia regions and hot in the port city of Aqaba and the Jordan Valley. Winds will be northwesterly, moderate, picking up at times. Temperatures register a high of 32 degrees Celsius in Amman and 44 degrees in Aqaba and the Jordan Valley. And that is the end of the news at nearly 11 minutes past the hour.

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1: in Amman, 99.7 in Aqaba, 90.9 in the north, 96.1 in the Dead Sea and the Jordan Valley, and worldwide, jrtv.gov.co
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1: Some films end when the credits roll. Others begin there. They stay with us beyond the frame. Join the 7th Amman International Film Festival, Awwal Film, from the 26th of July to the 3rd of August. 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

The 40th edition of the Jerash Festival begins on July 23rd and continues until August 2nd, 2026. More than 212 cultural, artistic, heritage, and family events, alongside musical and vocal evenings, folkloric performances, children's and family activities, and new experiences that enrich every visitor's experience in the ancient

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0: 2 p.m. news headlines. This is Radio Jordan in Amman. Hello and welcome. His Majesty King Abdullah II and Sultan Haytham bin Tariq of Oman discuss current regional developments. Crown Prince Al Hussein bin Abdullah welcomes the inclusion of the Aqaba Marine Reserve on UNESCO's World Heritage List. Jordan condemns the increased Israeli settler attacks against Palestinians in the occupied West Bank. Jordan's Royal Committee for Jerusalem Affairs condemns a visit by Israel's National Security Minister Itamar Ben-Gvir to Al-Aqsa Mosque compound. Israeli forces arrest around 30 Palestinians during an overnight raid on a town in the occupied West Bank. Lebanese media say the Israeli military carried out explosions and shelling in southern Lebanon early today. And U.S. President Donald Trump says that diplomatic dialogue between Washington and Tehran is ongoing.
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1: in Amman, 99.7 in Aqaba, 90.9 in the north, 96.1 in the Dead Sea and the Jordan Valley, and worldwide, jrtv.gov.au
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0: This is Radio Jordan from Amman. Under the royal patronage, four decades of culture, art, and creativity, and experiences that have remained in the memory of generations. The 40th edition of the Jarash Festival begins on July 23rd and continues until August 2nd, 2026. 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

0: 3 p.m. news summary. This is Radio Jordan in Amman. Hello and welcome. His Majesty King Abdullah and Sultan Haytham bin Tariq of Oman have discussed bilateral ties and current regional developments. In a phone call, King Abdullah affirmed that Jordan continues to take all necessary measures to safeguard its security and the safety of its people. The two leaders emphasized the need to de-escalate tensions and achieve comprehensive calm in order to restore stability in the region. His Royal Highness Crown Prince Al Hussein has welcomed the inclusion of the Aqaba Marine Reserve on UNESCO's World Heritage List. In a post on Instagram, the Crown Prince congratulated Jordanians on the achievement, saying he was proud of the reserve's inscription on the UNESCO list. Jordan has condemned the increase of attacks by Israeli settlers against Palestinians in the occupied West Bank. In a statement, the foreign ministry expressed its full rejection of such acts, which included incidents that targeted several Palestinian villages with homes, farmland and vehicles set on fire. The ministry added that violence against Palestinians fuels extremism and damages the chances of achieving comprehensive peace. Israeli occupation forces have arrested around 30 Palestinians during an overnight raid on the town of Tell in the occupied West Bank, southwest of Nablus, where troops also searched a number of homes. The Palestinian Red Crescent says 8 Palestinians were injured in a separate attack by Israeli settlers, including 6 who were shot with live ammunition. Violence in Tell began yesterday when Israeli forces shot and killed 4 Palestinians and injured many others. U.S. President Donald Trump says that diplomatic dialogue between Washington and Tehran is ongoing, noting that a previously threatened massive military strike may not be required. Meanwhile, Iranian Foreign Minister Abbas Araghchi responded that Tehran remains unfazed by threats and will not yield to pressure. Iranian officials said that mediators are regularly exchanging messages between Washington and Tehran, adding that several proposals have been presented and Iran is currently reviewing them. Finally, moderate weather conditions are expected across much of the country tonight. Lows at 22 degrees Celsius in Amman, 28 in Aqaba and the Jordan Valley. Thank you so much for your time.
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Under the royal patronage, four decades of culture, art, and creativity, and experiences that have remained in the memory of generations. The 40th edition of the Jarash Festival begins on July 23rd and continues until August 2nd, 2026. More than 212 cultural, artistic, heritage, and family events, alongside musical and vocal evenings, folkloric performances, children's and family activities, and new experiences that enrich every visitor's experience in the ancient city. 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Jarash Festival, a legacy that endures. Generations unite. 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

0: For PM News headlines, this is Radio Jordan in Amman. His Majesty King Abdullah and Sultan Haytham bin Tariq of Oman discuss current regional developments. Crown Prince Al Hussein welcomes the inclusion of the Aqaba Marine Reserve on UNESCO's World Heritage List. Jordan condemns the increase of attacks by Israeli settlers against Palestinians in the occupied West Bank. Jordan's Royal Committee for Jerusalem Affairs condemns a visit by Israel's National Security Minister Itamar Ben-Gvir to Al-Aqsa Mosque compound. Israeli occupation forces arrest around 30 Palestinians during an overnight raid on the town of Tell in the occupied West Bank. Lebanese media say the Israeli military carried out explosions and shelling in southern Lebanon early today. And U.S. President Donald Trump says that diplomatic dialogue between Washington and Tehran is ongoing.
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0: Some films end when the credits roll. Others begin there. They stay with us beyond the frame. Join the 7th Amman International Film Festival, Awwal Film, from the 26th of July to the 3rd of August. 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
1: Under the royal patronage, four decades of culture, art, and creativity, and experiences that have remained in the memory of generations. The 40th edition of the Jerash Festival begins on July 23rd and continues until August 2nd, 2026. More than 212 cultural, artistic, heritage, and family events, alongside musical and vocal evenings, folkloric performances, children's and family activities, and new experiences that enrich every visitor's experience in the ancient city. 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

5 p.m. news summary. This is Radio Jordan in Amman. Hello and welcome. His Majesty King Abdullah II has discussed with Oman Sultan Haitham bin Tariq bilateral ties and current regional developments. In a phone call, King Abdullah affirmed that Jordan continues to take all necessary measures to safeguard its security and the safety of its citizens. The two leaders emphasized the need to de-escalate tensions and achieve comprehensive calm in order to restore stability in the region. His Royal Highness Crown Prince Al Hussein has welcomed the inclusion of the Aqaba Marine Reserve on UNESCO's World Heritage List. In a post on Instagram, the Crown Prince congratulated Jordan on the achievement, saying he was proud of the reserve's inscription on the UNESCO list. Jordan has expressed his condolences to Syria following a road accident on the Damascus-Deir ez-Zor highway that killed at least 35 people and injured about 30 others. In a statement, the Foreign Ministry said Jordan stands in solidarity with the Syrian government and people. The statement extended deepest sympathies to the families of the victims and wished those injured a speedy recovery. Israeli occupation forces have detained at least 66 Palestinians in raids across the occupied West Bank. The largest number of arrests was reported in Nablus, where 30 Palestinians were detained in the town of Tell. Further detentions were reported in Ramallah, Jenin, Hebron, Bethlehem, Tul Karim, and East Jerusalem. Violence erupted yesterday when Israeli forces shot and killed 4 Palestinians and injured many others in the town of Tell, south of Nablus. U.S. President Donald Trump says that diplomatic dialogue between Washington and Tehran is ongoing, noting that a previously massive military strike threat may not be required. Meanwhile, Iranian Foreign Minister Abbas Araghchi responded that Tehran remains unfazed by threats and will not yield to pressure. Iranian officials say mediators are regularly exchanging messages between Washington and Tehran, adding that several proposals have been presented and Iran is currently reviewing them. Finally, moderate weather conditions are expected across much of the country tonight. Lows at 22 degrees Celsius in Amman, 28 in Aqaba and the Jordan Valley. Thank you so much for your time.

0: sweats. I don't wanna be alone tonight. It's pretty clear that I'm not over you.
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2: Some films end when the credits roll. Others begin there. 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

6 p.m., you're listening to Radio Jordan in Amman. Good evening and welcome to the second and last news bulletin of the day. We begin with the headlines. His Majesty King Abdullah II discusses with Oman Sultan Haytham bin Tariq bilateral ties and current regional developments. Israeli occupation forces detain at least 66 Palestinians in raids across the occupied West Bank. And U.S. President Donald Trump says that diplomatic dialogue with, between Washington and Tehran is ongoing. To the details, my name is Raed Labdouche. Hello and welcome. His Majesty King Abdullah II has discussed with Oman Sultan Haytham bin Tariq bilateral ties and current regional developments. In a phone call, King Abdullah affirmed that Jordan continues to take all necessary measures to safeguard its security and the safety of its citizens. The two leaders emphasized the need to de-escalate tensions and achieve comprehensive calm in order to restore stability in the region. His Royal Highness Crown Prince Al Hussein has welcomed the inclusion of the Aqaba Marine Reserve on UNESCO's World Heritage Site. In a post on Instagram, the Crown Prince congratulated Jordanians on the achievement, saying he was proud of the reserve's inscription on the UNESCO list. Jordan has expressed his condolences to Syria following a road accident on the Damascus-Deir ez-Zor highway that killed at least 35 people and injured about 30 others. In a statement, the Foreign Ministry said Jordan stands in solidarity with the Syrian government and people. The statement added deepest sympathies to the families of the victims and wished those injured a speedy recovery. Jordan has condemned the increase of attacks by Israeli settlers against Palestinians in the occupied West Bank. In a statement, the Foreign Ministry expressed its full rejection of such acts that target several Palestinian villages with homes, farmland and vehicles set on fire. The ministry added that violence against Palestinians fuels extremism and damages the chances of achieving comprehensive peace. Jordan's Royal Committee for Jerusalem Affairs condemned a visit by Israel's National Security Minister Itamar Ben-Gvir to Al-Aqsa Mosque compound. The committee says the visit was an unprecedented provocation and a violation of the site's historic and legal status, as well as international law and relevant United Nations resolutions. The committee warned that Israel's escalating policies threaten the chances of peace and could drive the region towards further tension and conflict. Israeli occupation forces have detained at least 66 Palestinians in raids across the occupied West Bank. The largest number of arrests was reported in Nablus, where 30 Palestinians were detained in the town of Tell. Further detentions were reported in Ramallah, Jenin, Hebron, Bethlehem, Tul Karim, and East Jerusalem. Violence erupted yesterday when Israeli forces shot and killed four Palestinians and injured many others in the town of Tell, south of Nablus. The UN World Food Programme has warned that it may have to reduce humanitarian assistance in Gaza unless it secures urgent funding. The agency says around 70% of Gaza's population depends on food aid and needs more than $420 million to continue operations in Gaza and the occupied West Bank. The World Food Programme says funding shortages have already forced cuts to cash assistance and food rations, with further reductions expected over the coming months. Lebanese media say the Israeli military carried out explosions and shelling in southern Lebanon early today, along with machine gun fire and the movement of military vehicles into parts of the border area. The incidents coincided with the deployment of the Lebanese army in what is known as pilot areas, under an arrangement that involves a gradual Israeli withdrawal in exchange for the deployment of Lebanese troops. U.S. President Donald Trump says diplomatic dialogue between Washington and Tehran is ongoing, noting that a previously massive military strike threat may not be required. Meanwhile, Iranian Foreign Minister Abbas Araghchi responded that Tehran

remains unfazed by threats. Iranian officials say mediators are regularly exchanging messages between Washington and Tehran, adding that several proposals have been presented and Iran is currently reviewing them. However, the negotiations have yet to achieve any significant breakthrough, with fundamental differences between the two sides continuing to hinder progress. Finally, moderate weather conditions are expected across much of the country tonight, relatively hot in the Jordan Valley and Aqaba. Lows at 22 degrees Celsius in Amman, 28 in Aqaba and the Jordan Valley. As for tomorrow, it will be relatively hot in most regions and hot in the Jordan Valley and Aqaba, with highs at 32 degrees Celsius in Amman, 41 in Aqaba and much of the Jordan Valley. Now our top stories once again. His Majesty the King discusses with Oman Sultan Haytham bin Tariq bilateral ties and current regional developments. Israeli forces detain at least 66 Palestinians in raids across the occupied West Bank. And US President Donald Trump says that diplomatic dialogue between Washington and Tehran is ongoing. That was the latest news that came your way from Radio Jordan in Amman. Thank you so much for your time.

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2: Under the royal patronage, four decades of culture, art, and creativity, and experiences that have remained in the memory of generations. The 40th edition of the Jerash Festival begins on July 23rd and continues until August 2nd, 2026. 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

0: This is Radio Jordan from Amman. 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

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Until now. 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The songs they grew up with. And the songs they love. 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

What's that? 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